0: 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Alternative Rock und Pop nonstop.
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But the men stood fast with their guns on their shoulders, not knowing what to do with the contradicting orders. 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
1: Hello there, I got a letter in the post addressed to the previous owner. I don't know how to pronounce their name, I don't think that they were from round here, you know.

So listen carefully, my beautiful sunshine. Pretty soon you'll be sleeping ever so nicely. You'll be euthanized so